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2: 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And very small one, and Chamberlain, they're not stopping.
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1: Did you say you're not in pursuit?
2: Affirmative, negative in pursuit. 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

0: 32, Adam 32, are they still rolling?
1: Yeah, affirmative. I lost five of them. Mark Paul and Franklin Trent.
0: You're clear. Last five at Mark Paul and Franklin Trent.
2: April 32.
0: April 32.
2: Can you combine Carlisle's stop with the traffic offense on 31, and then you can clear out the traffic offense?
0: That's clear, 28.

0: Yeah, but he did.
1: Reference the traffic offense that was on 8-31. What were the cross streets on that?
2: The address I provided earlier was 7223 Mars Fallen.
1: Yes, sir.
2: 2011.

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1: Yeah, Adam, 32.
0: Can you change the stop location of Mark's Pauline and Chamberlain? And you should go to get the report.
1: That's my 28.

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1: Caller
0: advised that a subject in a purple Nissan threw several clear white bags out of their vehicle near the overpass. Vehicle was last seen westbound on Penny Royal.
1: Clear.
0: 2022.

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0: Zebra 33, fire traffic for a fire alarm, 20 Pinehurst, please.
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0: Go ahead with that.
1: An 11 Bronco Park, 1223 North Street Route 741. Still an 11, the North Pro door.
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1: That's clear, 2041.

0: April 32, can you send me the alarm at Orange Grove Park? Take 31 off.
1: 32, that's clear.
0: And 35, I'll take a 10 minute.
1: That's clear. Do you also want me to stack the squad call that we just got in for a call?
0: Yeah, send me anything on the website.
1: That's clear, 2043.

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0: That's clear. 2-0-33.
1: 2-0-33, I'm clear.
0: 2053.

0: 2 Lincoln 30, 2 Lincoln 33, 2 Lincoln 31 for a traffic crash with injuries. 3582 North State Route 48.
1: 2 Lincoln 30.
2: 33.
0: For a vehicle into the ditch that rolled.
1: 2 Lincoln 30, you're clear. I'll be yours.
2: 33 ER. 31 ER.
0: I'll leave this ER at 2054.

0: Medic 23.
1: Medic 23.
0: Medic 23 is on scene. Vehicle car MVA. Looks like car into a ditch. Occupants appear to be out. Make this 48 command. Medic 23 will be out.
1: Medic 48. Medics just marked on scene. It's a single vehicle. It appears all occupants are out.
2: On scene of a single vehicle accident. Vehicle into the ditch. All occupants out.
0: Medic 30
2: out. Airplane. Out investigating at 2056.
3: Medic 30 airplane. 31 clear.
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0: Neighbors are fighting again, and the caller heard gunshots. They're at the trailer where the new Wi-Fi tower is, where they fix the RVs. Caller heard at least two shots.

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1: 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A-Fall 34, A-Fall 32, are you clear, direct?
3: A-Fall 32, clear, are you?
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1: That's clear.

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0: Okay, 2113.

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1: You want to both?
0: Caller's ex-husband named Michael Harm is on scene to pick up items. The male's upset that the caller opened a piece of mail. He's now yelling and refusing to leave.
1: Work around it.
0: 2114.

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0: You can slow 32 down, Rick.
1: Go ahead.
0: We're UTL. Nobody outside heard any yelling or gunshots, Rick?
1: Go ahead.
0: We have two younger kids playing basketball that were hollering at each other, but that's all they advised that they had heard for themselves.
1: 34, that's clear. UTL so far. Two younger children playing basketball. April 32, are you clear on the slowdown?
2: Very clear.
1: 21:15.

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1: 39, clear, signal unit.
0: 39, clear on the signal unit, 2127.
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0: All units clear, 2135. 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
0: You're clear. It's for a Stephanie Sizemore, history of mental issues, going around banging on the neighbor's door and screaming at them. The apartment next to the building.
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0: You're clear. Call 33, clear on disregard.
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0: 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ACOL 39, stacking a fire alarm, 6436 for Gola Court.

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1: 39 negative, go ahead.
0: It's the fire alarm, 6439, Rivilla Court.
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0: 81 on scene. Captain 82. I'll be close to seeing available, so I'll be transporting them entirely.
1: Here, sir. 2202. Squad 91, copy. Do you on scene at 2202?
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0: Hey, Paul, 31 on Traffic Offense, Penny Royal and Vaughn Lane.
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0: Caller's advising of a vehicle that was flying down Penny Royal. They were last seen going up Wood Road. Caller disconnected with no further information.
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1: Lincoln 33.
0: I'm attaching you to a traffic offense at 2945 North State Route 741. Caller's advising they are in red line, passing UDF, a maroon Ford Edge, driving erratically. Caller's no longer following.
1: 33 clear.
2: What was the other
0: northbound 741 into the red line area.
2: You can release attack.
1: 33 clear.
0: 2209. Release attack 3209.

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1: 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Okay, 2214.
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0: State Hall 32, a traffic offense, Miller Road and Bypass 48.
1: State Hall 32, please.
0: 2300.

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1: Hey, Paul, 34.
2: 33.
0: Caller's on the line advising his wife's trying to take the truck. There's no weapons involved.
1: 34, clear response.
2: 23, clear.
0: Responding, 2320.

0: 8, 12, 33, and 34. Callers advising it was all verbal. The female has left southbound 123 toward Blanchester.
1: 34, clear.
2: Adam 12, traffic stop. 2 Adam 12. Day at Central Park, with North Carolina. Mary Baker Sam, 1438.

0: 2012 replay.
1: 3 minutes.
0: I did not get a return on that plate confirming it was out of North Carolina.
2: Affirmative, North Carolina. Mary Baker Sam, 1438. Driver's advising it's around.

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0: 8, all 12, squad traffic for a fall, 45 New Burlington.
1: All 12.
0: For a 70-year-old male who fell, we're still getting 7. 0-1.

0: Paul, I'm in a traffic crash, 122 in Shaker.
1: Apollo.
0: We have a caller on the line stating that they believe that there was a traffic crash, a vehicle into a tree.
1: Here, sir.
0: Here, sir.

0: 811, also copy 8, Paul 15, reference the crash 122 and Shaker were operating the injuries.
1: 811, is there any more details?
0: A caller out with the vehicle advising that the airbags are deployed and the driver's not responding.
2: Call the scene clear here.
0: Clear at 015.
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0: The intersection of 122 and Shaker.
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0: 016.

0: plane that's responding to 122 in Shaker. We have a registration on a black 2019 Nissan station wagon, advising that they're unable to see the occupants, all the doors are locked, they're unable to check breathing.
1: Just in quick.
0: Here's 15.

0: Hi, units responding to 122 in Shaker. Caller's advising that there are vehicle parts all over the roadway. Vehicle is on Shaker near the intersection.
1: Searching for.
2: 11-4.
0: 0-19.

0: Fire 315 on scene, single vehicle. We'll be out investigating for injuries.
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0: Medic 315 to dispatch. We have one unconscious in the car. Can we stop out that Middletown engine if we're not getting anyone from 19th?
1: I'm here responding to the crash. Medics are on scene and they are advising occupant unconscious.
2: You can show rescue 19 on the air. You can keep Middletown going.
1: Here, Carla.
3: 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Here, Carla.

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0: 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Jim's medic to that location for that accident, please.
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0: EMS 15, square.
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Have one passenger unconscious at breathing. We'll get the doors unlocked right now. We'll need extrication equipment when someone gets here.

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0: Me and my MDT are not getting along. Is it Shaker and Wilson Farms in that area, or is it Shaker and the Catholic school?
1: Affirmative on Wilson Farms, just off of 122.
0: Try that again, please.
1: Affirmative for Wilson Farms, right off of 122.
0: Thank you.
1: You're welcome.
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3: Is back from EMS 15.
1: EMS 15.
3: Did you advise this could be a 122 in Wilson Farms?
1: Affirmative. I advise right off of Wilson Farms, 122 in Shaker.
3: Yes, sir.
1: Yes, sir.

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1: Hey, Paul 14.
0: 71 northbound to 36 with Henry Ocean Frank, 4596.

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Personally. You can show us canceled returning to quarters. Clear on canceled returning to quarters, A48.

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1: At atrium, they're wearing that.

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1: Hey, Paul 15.
0: Nice, you're out there. Atrium Middleton.
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0: G-League is 13 at Disney, correction, a road hazard, township line in East Lower Spring Grove.
1: 13 clear, it's in route.
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0: Area 13.
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1: Township line in Lower Springboro for a cow in the roadway. 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
3: Good morning, go ahead.
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3: Releasing tech 3100.
0: 2013.
1: The SO is stuck on a crash. Are you able to meet joy for that?
0: That's a 100.
1: 100.

0: Communications, Chief 19.
1: Chief 19.
0: Franklin Township units have been released by law enforcement. Break.
1: Go ahead.
0: I think it's an AT&T switch box, telephone box, was partially involved in this accident. If you just note that on the log, somebody call AT&T in the morning if they don't have phone service from out here.
1: Seriously, just confirming you don't need us to notify AT&T.
0: It just looks like the box was broken open. Doesn't look like anything's damaged inside, but we can wait till some resident calls and says their phone doesn't work.
1: Yeah,

stop at 108, returning expired, and 7-Eleven to 26 on a gray 21 Toyota station wagon out of Mason. Correction out of Mason.

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0: Maine and Hobart. King Sam Roberts 4002.

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0: 45, 143. Helium 13, a status check.
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0: Yeah, 143.

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1: Able 40, 45.
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1: Yeah, clear, 134.

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1: 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It's secured.
0: Yes, sir. 1.7.

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1: I'm clearing around.
0: 292. Julie, contest.
1: Go ahead.
0: 2-0 for London Fire, CS Adjourn, if you need it.
1: Yeah, you can respond, that's fine.
0: 2-0 for London, clear.
1: Affirmative.
0: 290.

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0: I'll be at 690 Winer. I'm trying to make contact with the president here.
1: You're clear, Julie.

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0: Attaching you to a criminal warrant service out of Hamilton County for a Juan Pollard. Confirmed to the SO.
1: Okay.

0: April 14 in traffic events. They were 28 near Pleasant Plain.
1: April 14, clear.
0: 256.

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1: 8:40.
0: Hamilton County wants to know if the address of their sheriff's office, 11021 Hamilton Avenue, is okay to meet at, and also an ETA when available.
1: That's fine. Probably 20 to 30 minutes.
0: You're clear.

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0: 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And I'll be there in 32 minutes.
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0: 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From an alarm company, surprisingly spoke to a patient that advised she fell and needed help up. Unknown if she's alone or of age.
1: 13, please.
0: 353.

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1: 12 plus 12.
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0: sir.

0: 8 Paul 39, a disabled vehicle about approaching a 30-mile marker, 71 northbound.
1: 39, clear.
0: 14.

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1: Okay.
0: The 47-year-old male, he is awake and breathing, has a bad foot.
1: Fishing record.
0: 517.

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1: 2013.
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0: 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Two Zebra 13, a noise complaint at Dorothy Lane.
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0: Semi truck idling in the back lot.
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0: 2023 and noise complaint, 420 Tanglewood Drive. 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
1: Excuse me, 23, sir.
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0: 5727 Shadow Lawn Street. The caller wants to speak to a deputy about a house on Shadow Lawn. 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
0: 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Caller on the line advising that the husband drove a screwdriver through his hands and his feet, stating that he doesn't want to live anymore. He's not violent. The screwdriver's in the sink. He has no other weapons.
1: 21.
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0: 022 Travis out.
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0: This will be Ohio passenger. Henry, John David, 6456. 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

0: My unit's responding to Islam. The male is currently calm. His brother is there. He is talking to the brother. He's currently sitting in the kitchen floor.
1: Medic 33, I see if you check.
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stopped at 814 for another gray 23 Honda station wagon showing out of Dayton. Expired CCW. That's right.

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0: Medic 15, stage in area.
1: Yeah, Medic 15.
2: Plane is responding to East Lawn. Medics are staged.
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0: Clayton is responding to East Lawn. Everybody in the meal is also on pain medication, but he's saying the pills don't do anything anymore. That's why he drinks, saying that he's bipolar and has not been sleeping.
1: 21, clear.
0: Hey, 22.
2: Medic 33, transporting to Mercy Kings Mills.
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0: Medic 15 is a slash. What's our PD ETA?
1: Eight Paul 21 8 Paul 25 medics are requesting each year.
2: Four
1: 25 repeat your traffic.
2: 45 minutes.
3: Medic 4 or 5 minutes.
1: 8 45.
0: Copy, thank you.
3: You're welcome.
1: 712, 712.
4: Yeah, I'm 12. Family King of Kingsbridge, Georgia, Sam, Nora, 1614.

April 21, 1845, College Now Bison's male did attempt to pierce his side when he was injuring his hand, but stated that it hurt too much to do.

0: Okay, you can send a squad out.
1: Yeah, please. Medic, that's you.
2: Medic 15, go ahead.
1: Medic Deputy Thompson, I invite you can respond in.
2: Copy, thank you.
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0: 848.

0: 8, mile 21, stacking the traffic fence, Franklin, Trenton, and Waterbury.
1: 21.
0: Sir, a white dump truck all over the roadway, eastbound towards Franklin, registration of 3 Lincoln King at 053, Oklahoma. Sounds like they're airing Franklin. We're transferring the caller.
1: 21, clear.
0: 853.

0: Hey, Paul 21.
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0: I'll be following the ambulance to Kettering Franklin.
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1: Here, please.

0: Hey, Paul, 25 second and 911, hang up 6569 Don Street.
1: 25.
0: The cell phone at phase 2, it looks like we spoke to Orion Bowman from the location. We're still waiting for him. He did confirm no emergency child on the phone.
1: Okay, switch my call to complete.
0: Yeah, quick. 908.

0: Dealing in 21 and well-being check in the area of Aspen Brook and Winding Run.
1: Dealing in 21.
0: Caller's advising on Winding Run, there's a black female with a blanket wrapped around her, a head covering on, wearing loose pants and no shoes. She's sitting in the common grass area, appears to be in some kind of distress. Time lapse at 2 minutes.
1: 21 clear.
0: 909.

0: 2 Adam 12, unconscious person, 1032, Point Santa.
1: 2 Adam 12.
0: Caller's advising with his stepdad is talking out of his head, not making sense. He's unable to stand.
1: That's clear, responding.
0: Here, clear. They are advising with the male gets agitated when the squad is called for him.

0: Lincoln 21.
1: Put me out with the female at the intersection of Stone Creek and Winding Rock.
0: Fine, 60.

0: 그래서 그냥 더 많으시네, 다행이지.
1: D-Lincoln 23, traffic assist in the area of Oakland Hills and 741.
2: 23.
1: Hell is advising towards Red Lion. There's a vehicle that is brake checking and swerving, driving aggressively. We're trying to get a description of the vehicle.
2: 23,
1: 19.

0: Yeah, Lincoln, 23.
1: Lincoln, 23.
0: The vehicle is stopped at 122 and 741. They're advising that it's a green light. Vehicle is described as a red Audi registration. Robert, Union, Nora.
1: 23, sir.
0: 920.

0: two ladies and gentlemen. Looks like it's out of our township. Can you let Warren County know that I did it?
1: Yeah, sir. Warren passing it on now.
0: Mark me available then.
1: 923.

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1: Paul, 24, give me 45.
0: 45, 45. Yeah, I'm tall, safety check.
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0: Available, 9, 45.

0: बताएं अभी तक
1: You have ladder 76 on this call. If so, you can cancel them.
2: Yeah, sir. Ladder 76.
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0: you guys are responding to the traffic crash on 71. The caller writes the door is open. They can confirm he's breathing, but he is not responding.
1: Well, thank you.
0: And that's

0: Medic 315 EMS, have seen a safety turn.
1: EMS 15, Medic 15, are okay. You can cancel checks.
0: Canceling checks for 45 at 935.

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1: Can I come in?
0: You can relate to that.
1: Yeah, question or two?

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1: Correct.
0: 10-10.

0: Vehicle 22, EMS traffic for hemorrhage 165, Clark Avenue in Harmonsburg.
1: 22.
0: Or nosebleed.
1: Zero point.
0: 10-20.

0: Cougar 22 EMS traffic for a call at 165 West Factory.
1: Cougar 22.
0: Husband fell out of bed. Has dementia and diabetes also.
1: That's clear. I'll be around.
0: 1024.

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0: 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No answer. Mm-hmm. Cleared out for now.
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1: Grab Carolyn.
0: Complaints claiming has issues with the girlfriend, not allowing him to be in the house. Claims it is his house, wants to get his stuff. Says she is berating him over a text. It claims he is about to kick in the door if he cannot get his belongings. He's not happy. Wants the deputy to respond.
1: Yeah, I'm familiar.
0: Okay, you're clear.

0: Do you want me to send you a second unit 721?
1: Not right now. I'll advise.
0: Okay, you're clear. April 21, stacking a traffic offense, 8025 Franklin Trenton Road.

0: They hopefully want to start the traffic offense.
1: April 21.
0: B025 Franklin Trenton is back traffic offense. Ongoing issue with the male on a dirt bike. Reddish orange colored dirt bike, loud exhaust with a white plate. Numbered plate. Like it's in a racing. Not a normal registration.
1: 21 clear.
0: On the three.

0: Lincoln 23, EMS traffic for breathing problems at 2525 West Beacon.
1: To Lincoln 23.
0: The subject has shortness of breath and says they can't breathe.
1: 23, sir.
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0: attempt on to season at the address. We just want a phone call.
1: Yeah, I see that. It looks like you're looking for a phone call from the deputy.
0: Affirmative. Do you want me to pass on or did you want to handle?
1: No, I'll handle.
0: You're clear, 11 and 9.

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1: 22 plus
0: 710. Lincoln 21, EMS traffic for sick person, 9820 Scotch Pine Drive.
1: Oh,
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0: 10-21, second and noise complaint at 741 Robert Place.
1: You're clear. You can go ahead and clear the one I'm on now. UTO.
0: 11:46.

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0: April 29th.
1: Good.
0: Now in Silent Phase 2, Goddard School at 59 Vista Ridge Drive. Call Faker says, sound like a bunch of kids near the phone. That child did say hi, then disconnected. And call back cannot be completed this time.
1: Okay, is there still a detail going on there with 9-ball 60, 9-ball 80, or is that finished?
0: I looked, it's off the board.
1: Okay.
0: 956.

0: 応取れます。
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0: accidental for one of the preschool children's Apple Watch being cleared out.
1: Turn accidental from an Apple Watch. One of the children in 1214.

0: 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I've got another hang up at 4045 South Section.
1: Okay.
0: 1214.

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0: Jimmy Barber at Connie, King George Henry, 2174.

25, your cruise. The time of stop is 12:38 hours. I'm showing an occupancy OK and gun license. The registration shows to be expired June 15th to 26th. A silver 2005 Chevy station wagon out of Franklin, North, personally.

0: Ankle 21 squad traffic for unconscious person 7364 Brookston.
1: 21.
0: Nicole is advising that his wife is lethargic, lightheaded, no motor skills. They're requesting transport to the ER. Fire department dispatch, 49-year-old female.
1: 21, please.
0: 1241.

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1: You show EMS 15 route. I'm having NDT issues.
0: EMS 15 responding at 1243.

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1: 8490.
0: Yeah, on Mason Bar near the bike trail with King Mary Edward 7666.

0: Sierra Clara on Mason Marmel Grove near the bike trail at 1251. Have registration current 01-0, black 24 Toyota station wagon out of Mainville. Natasha Rose, status is valid, no restrictions, 40, 4-year-old male. Hey, Paul 21, safety check.
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0: I received it from my alarm company, 74-year-old male. They've had a fall detection from a pendant. And that is his home address. It's a Jeffrey Kessing.
1: Twenty-one, clear.
0: 31.

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0: North Main McRae with 279 Zebra Charles Boy.
1: 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Same. Fired OLS portion. Fired registration on a green 2014 Toyota station wagon out of Miamisburg. There is an attached expired concealed handgun license for that RO as well.

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0: 2143, 741. 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

0: St. Paul 40, you'll stay time is past 13, 14 hours. The registration should be expired July 7, 2026, a black 2015 Chevy 4-door hatchback out of Westchester. St. Paul 29, safety check. 13, 14.
1: The time is 51.
2: Go ahead.
1: We've got several PD units responding. It's reported that the shooter has since left and is towards Butler Warren now. We're advising Westchester.
2: You're clear.
3: EMS 51, shall we respond?

0: EMS 51 responding to Carter Lumber.
1: EMS 51 responding. There's no breathing at this moment. CPR is in progress. Again, the shooter has supposedly left. PD's on scene now.
0: Here, sir. Just be advised, I don't have an MVC right now, so if you have any pertinent updates, you can let me know.
1: Okay.

0: EMS 31, do you have a location?
1: Attention all North units. Primary 2 is currently restricted for a shooting that occurred at 1370.
2: The phones are showing inside the building. I'm going to check with PD on scene for an exact location.
1: 2023, safety check.
3: 2023, okay, 45.
1: 1317.

0: 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Charles, unit on scene advised one medic, one individual only inside.
1: Here, bud.

0: Battalion 51.
1: Battalion 51, go ahead.
0: Just making sure you were clear yourself, Medic 51 and Engine 51, that only one individual was to go inside the building for a PV.
1: Affirmative. We're hanging out at the front lot there. If they need us.

0: Titan 51. Is there a need for Medic 88 on scene?
1: Negative.
0: Okay. The Charles unit is advising the medic is requesting an additional medic if you want to send one of your medic crew members in.
1: Charlie, medic if you want. Moved up and handling that.
0: Okay. And I'll cancel Medic 88. Thank you.
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0: 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Ankle 90, safety check.
1: Are you okay?
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1: We're responding to the scene.
0: They're still responding 14 and 7.

0: Medic 51, Battalion 51, EMS 51, you check.
1: All units, okay. 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
0: You're clear.

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0: Teşekkürler.
1: Was that engine 59?
0: Hey, firm. Engine 59 will be clear of the scene available. We can release TAC 3, 1988, if you have no refusal.
1: Yeah, 1411.

0: 2-21, squad traffic for hemorrhage at Tapestry, 8683, 33 Franklin.
1: 21 clear.
0: 1450.

0: Joseph, if I make sure that police respond, if I read EMS calls at the residence, and 4 Baker 16 headed out that way to meet somebody at a different location currently.
1: Going on, clear.
0: 1419.

0: 21.
1: I'm pretty attached to a animal complaint where a UPS driver was bitten by a dog at 60-70 Decker based off from misinformation.

0: 8 call 21, safety check.
1: 21, 45.
0: 14, 21.

0: talk to you. Are okay?
1: Check okay. 14:20, sir.
0: Push back 45.
1: Check 45, 14:24.

0: 2-21 to item 32, domestic in progress, 154 Dalton Avenue.
1: Yeah, 32 Clarion,
0: to item 21, the complainant's ex is at the location to pick up personal items, and the caller is stating that the ex is not allowing him to do so. No immediate danger, no weapons, no drugs or alcohol. I'm taking escort.

0: April 21.
1: April 21, go ahead.
0: Can you clear me off the well-being check and show me responding to the animal complaint?
1: April 21, clear the well-being check, responding reference to the animal complaint. No, subject did request me to PJ Sidmore for now.
0: 21, clear.
1: 1428.

0: 诸位同学，不是？
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2022, time of stop is 14:31 hours. The registration is current going on to a white 22 Ford truck out of Waynesville to the McKinley Family Trust. Car status is valid, 81-year-old male.

0: 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Quinn Warren Fire Department is getting dispatched for fire alarm activation 8687 Ward Coble.
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0: Correction,
2: Chief 61, Tanker 61, responding 1432.

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1: Seabaker 21.
0: Seabaker 21, you are clear. 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
2: 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Medium-sized two-story ranch. Nothing apparent from the exterior of the out investigated mode. 261 out of command.
3: G61 tanker, 61 on scene. Medium two-story residential, nothing apparent. I'm investigating. G61 was command at 1440.
0: Totem 21, checking a lockout. 1030 Mount Drive.
1: Yeah,
0: 1440.

0: Chief said anyone on scene, well-trued, single story, educational facility. Nothing sure I'll be out investigating with Little Atlantic Command.
1: Chief 71, on scene, single story education facility, nothing showing, West Command at 1441.

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1: 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F 1443.

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0: It's for the animal complaint that we're on.
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1: Come in, guys.
2: Command's going to be terminated. 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

0: All 29 driver stop.
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1: Yeah, 1448.

0: 2 for 91 at Traffic Ascent, North Main Street, and Rennick Boulevard. Female driving erratic. She pulled into Dorothy Lane Market, a Honda Civic. It's a white female, older 40s and 50s, blonde hair and a ponytail.
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1: That means traffic stands clear of the other unit.
0: 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Starting another unit at 1502.
1: No, I don't need another unit. 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
0: At 32, you're clear. 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
1: You can send me the parking complaint. I'm over here in the area. Clear 33 off of.
0: You're clear. Attaching you the parking complaint. 2033 back available at 1517. Two 33, were you clear?
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1: Come in, Greg.
0: False alarm. 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
1: Ambulance 15 responding, 1525. Medic 76, EMS 76, a safety check.
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0: 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It's a 20-year-old male, not conscious, is breathing.
1: Okay, you're correct.
0: You're 1531.

0: 1946, I'll be on the scene.
1: Okay, I got a bobtail semi in the rear of a nervous semi. We'll be in the center.
2: April 29, a traffic offense. Stubbs Hill Road.
0: G46 on scene, bobtail semi in the back of another semi in the center left lane. With command is 1533.
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3: 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I'll try to head that way, but I'm a ways out. If you want to maybe notify Hamtown, continue Stubbs Hill.
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0: 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See where the vehicle turns if you want to notify Morrow as well.
1: You're clear. Shoemaker 21, a traffic offense, southbound on Stubbs Mill.
2: Shoemaker 21, I'm clear.
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0: Phase 2 uncertainty of 18. 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Looks like call takers on the line with them now. Advises the daughter. They're advising no emergency and confirming all information.
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0: Black Spring Girl, disabled in the road, 741 at light of 5 points. Henry, Young Henry, 2667. I'll be out with it.
1: You're clear, disabled. 741 in Lytle, at 1540.

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2: Vanguard.
1: I'm negative Frank 4 here. Vanguard, they'll be back available when they send you some usual. We'll be here at 6-4
0: right now. You're clear. I'll attend the call.
1: Really?
0: At 1541.
3: Command, terminated attack release at 1541.
1: I mean, it's not terminated. We'll be here for a short period of time.
3: Okay. I'll still show you on scene.

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0: Will you take the 91 that's on April 22 and put it on me? He's where?
1: You're clear. Attaching you to the 91 at 1543.

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0: April 35, April 31, a mental disorder, 1832, Kirby Road.
1: 31, go for both.
0: An 85-year-old female, emotionally disturbed, recently released from the hospital and is now threatening to commit suicide. She's currently sitting in the driveway, no alcohol or drugs. Says she wants to go home and slit her throat, but does not have any weapons. There's four adults on scene.
1: 31, clear.
0: 1556.

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1: 31, clear.
0: April 29, April 34, and April 30, a cardiac arrest at River Bluff is safe, lot 76.
1: 29, you can go for all.
0: Her wife doesn't know if husband is alive, cannot find a pulse, or still getting further.
1: Okay.
0: 15, 59.

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2: Units responding to River Bluff Estates. It's a 78-year-old male, not conscious. 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
0: Okay.

0: units responding to River Bluff Estates, the medic just marked on scene out there.
1: Okay.
0: Thanks, Commander.
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1: You can send out public service that's stacked on 33 of them.
0: Yeah, Chris, you can talk.

Morning, County North. Ian talking, and it's been a lookout for Brandon Evans, date of birth is 1/14/90, known to be in a white Ford F-250 company vehicle, Procraft Construction on the side. 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Subject has relapsed and advised his wife he was going to sleep it off, has not returned home. Relapse was from 5.5 years ago. History of heroin, meth, and cocaine use. If located, stop and check the well-being. 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Relay Warren County at 1621.

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0: of 7130 Cook Downs, Henry Adam Young, 8050, Blue Horse.

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0: 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Two pit bulls and a mentee neighbor Dean last house on the road at the end of the complainant's in her yard. Thinks the neighbor went back inside.
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0: 7-2-4.

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0: Mason Montgomery and Fields Hurdle at a light traffic accident. This unit not involved. Then unable to stop the check on injuries.
1: You're clear? 1706.

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1: 7-7.
2: Can you
1: copy your plate? Good. Hi, Specialized 163, Young Ida Boy. Is this for the traffic crash or for the suspicious person?
3: That's 4-6.
1: I'm sorry, I didn't even copy you. Your voice is low.
3: And 4-6, turning Bradley,
4: Bradley,
1: 1708. The fax current 120 Silver, 13 Cadillac, 4911.
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1: EMS 56.
0: I'm on scene on that crash on Mason Montgomery. We have no injuries. We do need PD to respond.
1: You're clear on scene, no injuries. They have been notified there. Time up.
0: That's clear. Thank you.
1: You're welcome. 1710.

0: EMS 56, the two vehicles are going to move over to the Speedway parking lot on the corner of Fields Roadway and Mason Montgomery.
1: You're clear. Moving to the Speedway. 1711.

0: Two Victor 12.
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0: Yes, I'm 17-12.

0: 2EM 31 Trevor Center. In front of 1093 Lytle Road with Ida Nora 1, Adam Charles Robert David. Ida Nora 1, Adam Charles Robert David.
1: Thomas House 1712, that target turns current, Owens on East Silver, 17 Honda, 2-door out of Spring Valley. April 32 is H-check.
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0: Tower 61, can you advise the nature of this call?
1: An elevator rescue. There's a female occupant trapped in the elevator.
0: Tower 61 is clear.
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1: You're clear, 7221.
2: 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Medic 81. Squad 81, in the out of service for staffing. Got a detail. Can you?

0: vehicle 34, squad traffic for a sick person, 7347 State Route 132.
1: Sorry, 4 foot.
0: 1722. 2 Zebra 31 is safe to check.
1: 2 Zebra 31, we're okay. You guys in the 45?
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0: complaint in 32, an animal complaint in Bunnell in 73. Westbound on 73, there's a black Mastiff on top of the bed of a truck. Possibly a Silverado. Or last seen a few minutes ago.
1: That's clear. After a few minutes, we'll notify Spring Girl. I'll check the area.

0: to Libra 32, I sent you the animal complaint bundle in 73, they're westbound 73.
1: 32, what is it?
0: For a westbound 73, a black Mastiff on top of a bed of a truck. It's dark blue or black, possibly Silverado. I was last seen a few minutes ago.
1: Okay.
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0: Person's been escorted from the elevator. 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
1: 34.
0: The car versus a deer pulled off into the driveway. No injuries.
2: Clear as well.
0: Deer clear. I still have you on the squad traffic for the sick person. You want me to clear you off of that one?
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0: April 29th, 2nd, at traffic within Coral Nixon and 48.
1: Okay.
0: 1739.

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1: False 29 of most recent traffic event you gave me. It says pulling into Rural King.
0: Yeah, apparently the vehicle is pulling into Rural King, but this person said that you were trying to pull this vehicle over and then this
2: good, and we our close range came out from but there's air streams we can pick up.
0: Yeah, I'm
1: sure
0: you knew.
1: Okay.
0: 1740.

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0: We picked up the wrong. You can place Medic 58 available. They're aware.
1: You're clear, 1742. Medic 71, EMS 81, a safety check.
2: Medic 71, push out 30.
1: Check okay, 30, 1742.
3: 81, Medic 71, okay.
1: 1742.

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1: City 7's okay, push 10.
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1: Thomas South, 1759. Tags expired as silver 074 out of Middletown.
0: Eight ball 31, traffic stop.
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0: B. Shaker and Hendrickson with Henry, Sam, William, 3449.

0: Tom South, 1800. 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
1: Communications from Chief 29. Kill me on scene, please.
0: Paul, 29.
2: Chief 29, on scene at 1800.
0: Yes. State tailing that crash at the roundabout.
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1: Paul 31, traffic stop. It'll be Main Street and Warren Avenue with Henry X-Ray David, 1348.
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1: 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We pulled on the Shank Street off of Main.
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0: 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Do you have questions about missing or coordinating wanting to get recited?
1: You're clear.
0: 1830. Naples, 49 and 6th Street.
1: 45.
0: 1830.
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0: 821.
1: You can send that public service, you just gave 30 and take it off of me.

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0: Forty-five,
1: 18, 40. Two Baker 21, Travis Hop.
0: Two Baker 21.
1: Be it Houston and Pike with Ohio personalized. Lincoln, Edward, Ocean, Nora, Edward, Sam, Sam.
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0: 1902. Zebra 32, road hazard at Inferno Hill Springs.
2: Clear on that.
0: 1903.

0: All 35 slow traffic for a full Terrace Place Apartments.
1: 35 clear.
0: Clear 1909.

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0: Put me in the lobby, Chick-fil-A with King Tom King, 8861. Say catch 45, please.
1: Yeah, the Chick-fil-A Middletown. Call 35.
0: 35.
1: You're at the one in Middletown?
0: Affirmative.
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1: 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Registered owner Paul Sizemore. Has a inner warrant, negative pickup through Fort Myers, Florida. 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
2: Lincoln, 33 at Traffic Defense, Springboro Road in West Pekin.
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2: 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They're probably smoking dope, too, according to the caller who refused all.
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0: to Lincoln, 31 squad traffic for fall, 9043 Bunnell Hill.
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0: All 34 second, well being checked, 8801 Fontrue. Franklin County called it in. They received a call that a female at this address was possibly having a medical emergency. The original caller reporting it was a female, but that did not give her a name. They have history with a patient name of Diane at this address in March.
1: Squad 81
0: started fire.
2: Squad 81, go ahead.
1: We'll be responding to that decoy in place for the engine decoy place, then back of the home quarters.
0: You're clear.
2: Responding in place of engine 81, back available in quarters at 1942.

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1: Battalion 81 on scene at 1949.
0: Squad 81, same traffic.
1: Squad 81, same traffic, 1949.

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0: 就是 cleared en route to Clinton Memorial.
2: 231 Memorial, 1041 Pinarayo. Excuse me, where are you on? A red Honda, King Ocean Tom 2553. King Ocean Tom 2553. Again, a red Honda showing stolen out of Mansfield.
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0: Can we have you head towards 9043 Bunnell Hill? 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